Well, good evening, everybody, and welcome to Under the Covers with Dave. I'm your host, Dave B. Fashion, and I host this program every Tuesday night at 7 o'clock on 98.7 WVMO. And if you heard a little clattering there, it was because I turned to speak into the microphone, and I sit down when I'm here at the station. Marcus likes to stand up when he talks. Marcus Johann of the Good Kind, who host his show before me. And when I turned to talk, I realized the microphone was still in the upright position. I like to relax under the covers. But now we're all set for an evening with the songs of the Rolling Stones. And of the Rolling Stones doing some covers. We just heard P.P. Arnold with a cover of the Stones' You Can't Always Get What You Want. Sometimes you get what you need. Before we get into more music, I would like to give a special shout out on the 4th of August to my sister, Lynn B. Fashion, who has a birthday today. She is my older sister. I will not tell you how old she is, but she just earned herself a 20% senior discount at Walgreens. So that's exciting. But we're here to play the music of the Rolling Stones, and that's what we'll do right now on 98.7 WVMO. Happy birthday, Lynn.

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2: I'm here in the WVMO studios. I'm talking with Nancy Moore, Monona's mayor, learning more about Monona. Nancy, we've got an election coming up, a primary election on Tuesday, August 11th. What do you want to tell us in the run-up to that election that Monona residents should be aware of?
3: First and foremost, I want everybody to know we have an amazing voting record here in Monona. And so kudos to the community of Monona for their civic participation. And we want that to continue. A few things to know about the August 11th partisan primary. First of all, absentee ballots can be requested anytime. Second, we have a brand new reinstalled Dropbox at City Hall. Very secure Dropbox. It's just to the left of the main entrance, so be sure not to confuse the Dropbox for voting with the utility bill Dropbox. People can drop in anytime during office hours into City Hall and request an absentee ballot. And early voting at City Hall starts 2 weeks before the election. So early voting will be July 28th through August 7th, which is the Friday before the election. I want people to know about all their options because there's been a proposal put forth by the USPS to potentially not deliver all of the absentee ballots for all the states across the U.S. We want people to know, we want our residents to know that there are lots of other options besides sticking their absentee ballot in the mail. If people need to mail it, then they certainly can, but we would recommend at least mailing 2 weeks in advance of the election. There's always more info not only on our website, but on myvotewisconsin.gov. You can check your registration there. 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You can see what's on the ballot on August 11th. You can track your vote on that website as well. It's really a slick website, always has been, and super helpful and easy to navigate.
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All right, that was John Craigie with a cover of the Rolling Stones' Tumbling Dice. Before the break, we heard Susan Tedeschi with her cover of the Rolling Stones' You Got the Silver, Maren Morris with a cover of Dead Flowers, and Molly Tuttle with a cover of the Stones' She's a Rainbow. I'm doing a tribute to the Rolling Stones tonight on the program, as the Rolling Stones, now in their 80s, and one member sadly deceased, Charlie Watts. But despite their age and all of their accomplishments, they are still releasing new music. July 10th, they released a new album of songs called Foreign Tongues. I give them a lot of credit. It's ambitious. You won't hear any covers of songs off their new album. Maybe if I'm still hosting this show in 20 years, somebody will do a cover of a song off the Rolling Stones' Foreign Tongues album. But until then, I'm digging in their back catalog, which is extensive. I could do 10 Rolling Stones shows of covers of their songs. But, and I haven't done one. I've done covers of Rolling Stones songs on different shows, but I've never done a show dedicated to the Rolling Stones. So it was fun picking out these songs. Let's hear what I have for you next on 98.7 WVMO.

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1: WVMO thanks its partners in the local music community, including the Stoughton Opera House. The Opera House has announced its 26-27 season of music, with tickets to go on sale Monday, August 3rd to members. 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

Welcome back. You're listening to Under the Covers with Dave. I'm your host, Dave B. Fashion. And tonight we're doing a tribute to the Rolling Stones. Before the break, we heard Dwight Yoakam with a cover of The Last Time. And Johnny Cash with a cover of No Expectations. And Golden Smog with a cover of Backstreet Girl. The Rolling Stones are still at it in their 80s, except for the late Charlie Watts. But Mick and Keith and Ronnie are still putting out new music. So I thought it was time to do my first Rolling Stones episode. And the Rolling Stones have done covers over the years. And we're going to hear three of them right now on 98.7 WVMO.

All right, that was the Rolling Stones with a cover of the Valentinos, It's All Over Now. And before that, they did a cover of the Temptations, Ain't Too Proud to Beg. And before that, they did a cover of the Will Bradley Trio's Down the Road a Piece, which they recorded and released in 1965. That's 61 years ago they released that song. 32 years ago, I saw the Rolling Stones for my one and only time seeing them in Camp Randall Stadium. And in 2026, the Rolling Stones released a new album of new music. God bless them. So much good music out of them. Maybe they'll be back to Camp Randall. Who knows what's in store? Maybe they got one more tour left in them. Been saying that for 20 years, 30 years. Are they going to stop touring? Never count them out. The great Rolling Stones. I got one more for you, a cover of the Rolling Stones done by former Grateful Dead backup singer Donna Jean Godshaw and Jeff Mattson. Cover of the Rolling Stones' 19th Nervous Breakdown. I really like this cover. Just kind of makes you want to dance. But before that, I want to again wish my sister Lynn B. Fashion a happy birthday. She's not quite as old as the Rolling Stones, but she's doing good. And I love her, and I wish her a happy birthday. So thanks for listening tonight to Under the Covers with Dave. You can hear me every Tuesday at 7 o'clock right here on 98.7 WVMO. And I hope you've enjoyed the Rolling Stones music that I played. And I hope you have a wonderful evening. Good night, everybody.

0: Jeff Perry here, inviting you to listen to This Week in Music History. Milestones this time around, American Bandstand premiered on national TV. Queen gave their final concert, and classic albums were released by Talking Heads, The Beatles, and The Stooges. You'll hear the Everly Brothers, Tony Bennett, U2, Roseanne Cash, The Shirelles, Louis Armstrong, Nirvana, and more. 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

Hello, good evening, everyone, and welcome to Teenage Dream on 98.7 WVMO. I'm your host, Eliza Martin, and this past weekend, I attended Lollapalooza, the music festival in Chicago. I went on Thursday and Friday. It's a four-day festival. I went for 2 days. I stayed with my friend from Northwestern who lives in Chicago. It was super, super fun. And I'm here to share with you tonight everything I saw. And I'm going to tell you the honest truth about all of it. Okay, so the first thing we heard was Champagne Coast by Blood Orange. So I saw some of Blood Orange's set on Thursday. We didn't watch the whole set. We probably saw most of it, or at least half. And we sat at a little bit of a distance from the stage. If you've ever been to the festival, it's at this big park, Grant Park, and there's like two sides of it. Those are where the two biggest stages are, and then there's all kinds of stuff in between. But at the big stages, you know, everyone stands up close to the stage, and then a little bit farther out, there's like a little bit of lawn area. We were sitting, is what I'll say. And everyone was waiting for Blood Orange to play Champagne Coast. Because at the end, we left a little bit early to see the next act. And people were running past us going, "Has he played Champagne Coast yet?" And we're like, "No, not yet." So I actually didn't see the song that I just played. And that's my review of Blood Orange. It was like, it was pretty good. I wish I would have been standing closer up, but we were just tired out. And I didn't get to see Champagne Coast, but everyone else wanted to. Okay, I'm going to speed this up. Don't worry. Next up, Between Friends. I used to listen to Between Friends a lot back during COVID times. And this song, Affection. I'm not really familiar with their newer stuff, but we watched a good, most of their set. It was like, okay. But once again, I wish I would have been standing closer up, but they were good. There were so many people watching, and they played this song, which was kind of a cool throwback for me.

Thank you for listening to WVMO, the voice of Monona. Okay, so in terms of my Lollapalooza recap, this is kind of the lamest section because I didn't fully see these artists. We just listened to Catch These Fists by Wet Leg. We're about to hear Young Blood by 5 Seconds of Summer. I probably heard 2 5 Seconds of Summer songs at the very end of their set because I was running over there from a different stage. And I heard probably a few Wet Leg songs, but I was in the middle of making my way over to the main stage for someone we'll talk about later. But still both worthwhile listening experiences. Stick around because we're going to get into the good stuff. One more thing. After you listen to Young Blood, we're going to hear We Are the People by Empire of the Sun. I did get to see a good amount of Empire of the Sun. They were really good. Really good festival vibes. They wore fun costumes and they played some good songs, and that was a very good act.

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1: On Thursday, August 13th at San Damiano Park in Monona, WVMO and the Friends of San Damiano invite you to the final installment of this year's Concerts on the Shore series, featuring acclaimed Americana artist The Last Revel, along with Madison's acoustic swing favorites, Harmonious Whale. Touring in support of their latest album, Gone for Good, The Last Revel weave four-part harmonies, traditional instrumentation, and heartfelt original songwriting into a dynamic live performance. Harmonious Whale has delighted audiences across the globe with their unique take on hot jazz and a multitude of string band styles, anchored by award-winning vocalist Maggie Delaney. Concerts on the Shore are open to the public and offer food trucks, beer and non-alcoholic beverages, and a stunning sunset view in a beautiful city of Monona setting. More information about Concerts on the Shore on Thursday, August 13th, is available at sandamianomonona.com.

You are tuned in to Teenage Dream on 98.7 WVMO. I'm talking about my Lolla experience, Lollapalooza, this past weekend. That was My Fun by Suki Waterhouse. I actually just reviewed Suki Waterhouse's new album, Loveland, for my school newspaper a couple weeks ago. And I saw her at Lolla. She was pretty good. I kind of watched her from a distance. You guys are going to think, who did you watch up close? Well, I did watch people up close. But she was good. I would say she was good. She wasn't great. We're going to get into who was great, but I enjoyed it. And it was nice hearing songs like My Fun. On the same stage was Audrey Hobart. And I only know one Audrey Hobart song, and I'm about to play it. She only has one album out. She's the sister of Malcolm Todd and the best friend of Gracie Abrams, if you know who either of those people are. I thought she was good. She jumped on a trampoline and she wore a trench coat. And those are facts about her performance. I thought it was good. I was with an Audrey Hobart stan, if you will, who knew all the words. So I was feeling the energy. I thought it was a good show. But my friend and I were joking the entire weekend because she made a comment about maybe being better at being good at singing and writing. And then she sang this song, Sue Me, which includes the lyrics, Sue Me, I Want to Be Sue Me, I Want to Be Yeah. So let's take a listen.

Okay, so of course I saw Lorde at Lollapalooza, and you guys know that she's one of my favorite artists of all time. And we're gonna get into it more later because we're gonna hear more from her later. But I had to throw in What Was That? Because I feel like I never play songs on here off of her album Virgin, and she played a lot of those, and it was awesome. But saving that for later. Next up, Lush Life by Zara Larsson. Another artist that I don't spend a lot of time listening to, but I really enjoyed her performance. She had so much energy, choreography, dancers, band, everyone was women on stage, which was really awesome. And I thought she just brought it, like she gave it her all. It was such positive, good energy. She brings a fan on during this song to dance with her on stage. And there's like a dance thing that everyone knows. And the fan was so awesome and cute. And it was great. Stick around to hear about my favorite performances I saw at Lolla.

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1: Hi, I'm Bill Groth from Copps Avenue, and this is The Lake Loop. I'm not a doctor, but I do know this. The human body has a 100% failure rate. It is the poster child for planned obsolescence, which is fine. Even with 900 cable channels, immortality could get pretty tiresome when there's never anything good on. What bothers me, though, is how poorly the body functions even before it reaches its sell-by date. How could something with so many design flaws make it through product development? For example, why is it possible to bite your tongue but not reach that one place in the middle of your back that really itches? Why does your hair keep growing? Other than keeping barbers in business, which is a worthy goal, don't get me wrong, but what is the benefit? And by the way, as your hair is getting whiter, why are your teeth doing the opposite? Can we adjust our settings to do the reverse? Why is falling asleep so hard? A simple 79-cent toggle switch would solve this. Down for knock it off, brain, I'm ready to doze. Up for wake up, brain, and make some coffee. Now, you might ask, how would you flip the switch while you're asleep? It's on a timer, silly. Okay, credit where credit is due. The body does have some pretty handy features. The amazing healing properties of skin, for starters. The five senses? Inspired. A neck that reaches all the way to your head? So convenient. And sneezing. The bench-clearing brawl of respiration. Can't say the creator didn't have a flair for the dramatic. But when the world was made, maybe on that seventh day somebody should have had an intern beta test the body and work out some of these kinks. Or at least provide software updates. I would totally download the Backscratcher app. Thanks for riding along on this segment of The Lake Loop. I'm Bill Groth. Until next time, on your left.
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0: You are listening to 98.7 WVMO, the coolest little station in the nation. Let's get into my favorite acts that I saw perform at Lollapalooza this year. So I would say there was a real like party girl vibe going on, which I thought was awesome. We just heard Cannibalism by Slater, and I watched Slater's whole performance, and it was really good. And it was pretty early in the day too, which I kind of felt like her music would be better played at night. So that makes it even more impressive, like how good her performance was. There were so many people there, and I think she just brought the right type of energy. And she's kind of unhinged, which I think I'm kind of feeling like in this current state of things, I think it was the right energy. So that was really good. And then, of course, the ultimate 365 party girl, Charlie XCX, was amazing. She played mostly all new stuff. So from her newly released album, Music, Fashion, Film, from the Wuthering Heights soundtrack she did back in February, and from Brat. I'm going to be playing Club Classics from Brat because I want to. And then we're going to get into my very favorite.
1: Right now, right now, right now, right now, right now. It's

Okay, so I feel like it goes without saying that Lorde was my favorite performance at Lala that I saw, but Lorde was my favorite performance. I just love her so much. She's perfect in every single way. Charlie's performance was probably the most, I don't want to say thought out, but intricate. But Lorde is just perfect. And Melodrama is perfect. And she played the Louvre, which we just heard, and it was perfect. Let me answer a question that all of you have been dying to ask me. Is Lollapalooza worth it? Is it worth the money, crowds, Chicago transportation, possible rain and weather issues, expensive food, etc.? I would say yes, but only go if the lineup looks good to you. So, for example, I was hoping to get a 4-day pass and I ended up getting 2 days and I got Thursday, Friday. But I'm actually really glad I did that because I don't think it would have been worth the exhaustion of 4 days to see and the money to see the people on Saturday and Sunday because there just weren't as many artists that I was interested in seeing, especially on Sunday, just personally. So that's what I'd say. But you also have to be prepared to stand for a long time, walk around, deal with large crowds, and if you don't like that, don't go. But if you want to see a bunch of artists that you love and also artists that you aren't as familiar with, but you might fall in love with, that's a good time because I would never like buy concert tickets for Zara Larsson. But seeing her live performance, I was like, whoa, this girl's awesome. So that's my review. Okay, so you can listen to Teenage Dream every Tuesday night from 8 to 9 p.m. on 98.7 WVMO. I might have a guest next week. I don't know. I'm trying to plan it out. But we have a super fun, awesome time every single week. And it's going to be really epic. Next time you tune in. You can listen to Dave B Fashion Under the Covers with Dave. His show is on right before mine, and he is a rock star. Then at 10 p.m., listen to Heavy Eye, Full Speed at Low Power. I saw him last week when I was leaving the station, and he carries his records in this giant, I don't even want to say crate. It's like a treasure chest. And I think that's awesome. Shout out Heavy Eye. That's basically all I have to say. I hope you tune in next week. Our last song is going to be the best song I saw at Lollapalooza, Girl So Confusing featuring Lorde, which is by Charli XCX off of Brat, but it's a remix with Lorde. And Lorde performed at her set and Charli came out and performed it with her and it was the best thing ever. Basically, if you don't know, these two had some beef and they squashed it on this song. Charli sent Lorde a voice memo with her verse from the song and then Lorde sent one back that same day and then they made the song and it's the best thing ever. And if you get it, you got it. If you don't, you don't. But I think you will get it once you listen to it like 5 times. And this can be time number one. Bye, guys. See you next week.

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1: Hi, I'm Sue Carr. Let's be civil. This is Sue Carr in the WVMO studio, and I'm talking to Monona Grove School Board President Elizabeth Cook. What are the best ways that people can stay in touch with what's happening on the board? What's happening in the school district? What kinds of, I know that City of Monona has a lot of alerts and things that you can sign up for. What kinds of things does the school board have for that?
2: So we have a really great website is where I would direct everyone to go to first. You can just Google Monona Grove School Board and it'll come right up. That will have all the information in terms of agenda, minutes. All of our regular board meetings are recorded and posted on the Monona Community Media page. And so you can go back and watch any of those. For kind of big items that we want the community to be sure that they know about, like the budget, for example, we have some special listservs that you can sign up for and get those alerts on a regular basis. If you have family in the district, you're sort of automatically put into the system and you get all the alerts that way. But those are the best ways to keep up. And email us and ask us, hey, what's going on? I just got a text from someone before I came here that said, hey, I got a question about something that happened today. Can you call me later? And like, yeah, absolutely. That's what we're here for. We're here to serve the community.
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0: on Thursday, August 13th at San Damiano Park in Monona. WVMO and the Friends of San Damiano invite you to the final installment of this year's Concerts on the Shore series, featuring acclaimed Americana artist The Last Revel, along with Madison Acoustic Swing favorites Harmonious Whale. Touring in support of their latest album, Gone for Good, The Last Revel weave four-part harmonies, traditional instrumentation, and heartfelt original songwriting into a dynamic live performance. Harmonious Whale has delighted audiences across the globe with their unique take on hot jazz and a multitude of string band styles, anchored by award-winning vocalist Maggie Delaney. Concerts on the Shore are open to the public and offer food trucks, beer, and non-alcoholic beverages, and a stunning sunset view in a beautiful City of Monona setting. More information about Concerts on the Shore on Thursday, August 13th is available at sandamianomonona.com.
1: 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Here's some of what you'll be hearing soon.

0: That's new music from Bella White. Also new this week, you can't hurt me anymore. The War and Treaty, Willie Carlisle, and Eddie Ninevold. What a song they sing. Lord knows I've had enough. It won't be long now till I'm blowing up. Hear those and the rest of all of this week's new Americana tunes on the New Music Discovery Show.
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0: Wednesday on the VMO show, local music featuring six tracks released in the year 2026. 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

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You are tuned to Full Speed at Low Power here on 98.7 FM WVMO. So tonight, I have some laryngitis. So we're going to do our best. I'm going to let the music do the talking. Busy schedule, laryngitis. We're just going to go to Sweden and all of the Scandinavian, some Norway, some Finland, and we are just going to hit the high notes because it's easy and I can do that in my sleep. So here is some rocking and rolling from the great northern Scandinavia. Starting it out is Storm from Norway. Off of their album Still for Stormin', we're going to hear Jenter Og Heavy Rock, Girls, Alcohol, and Heavy Rock. 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I apologize for my voice, but I guarantee it'll be much clearer with the music. This is Storm, Jenter Og Heavy Rock.

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0: August 4th, 1901, Louis Armstrong was born. 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

In 1936, singer Elsbury Hobbs of the Drifters was born. He was in the group only for a short time, but sang on some of their best-known songs.

1958, the number one Billboard hit was Ricky Nelson's Poor Little Fool. And that's today's WVMO Music History Moment. I'm Jeff Perry.

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I got laryngitis. It's live radio. We're going to make the best of it. All right, so what you heard starting it all off was Storm with Yenta Ol Og Heavy Rock. Alcohol, well, girls, alcohol, and heavy rock. Off of their album Still for Stormin', came out in 1982 on Shebo Records. Heavy Load after that with Into Minds, coming off their debut, Full Speed at High Level. The namesake for half of this show. 1978 on Heavy Sound Records. Mercy after that with Heavy Sound off of their EP debut, Swedish Metal, came out in 1982 on Metal Shock Records. Some Gotham City after that with Born to Rock Hard off of Black Ritz, 1983 on Brute Force Records. And then finishing it all off was Vanguard with Beast on the Run off of their album V, which came out in 1985, and they put that out themselves. Okay, Blizzard coming up next, which was produced by one of the brothers, Ragne Volquist of Heavy Load, off of their debut mini LP called Fading Away. We're going to hear that title cut. Came out in 1987, and they put it out themselves, but they recorded it at the Thunderload Studios. All right, here's Blizzard, and you are tuned to Full Speed at Low Power here on 98.7 FM WVMO, and I greatly appreciate you staying up late. 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

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Blizzard is what started off that set. We heard Fading Away off of the mini LP of the same name, 1987. They put that out themselves. Universe after that with Rolling On off of their self-titled LP, 1985 on Sonnet Records. And then finishing it off was the mighty Heavy Load with the song Might for Right off of Death or Glory, 1982 on Thunderload Records. And since I equate like Swedish heavy metal with Heavy Load, one of the first Swedish heavy metal records I bought was Metal Conquest. And man, I never turned back. So we're going to hear another song by Heavy Load off of their second album, second full length, Stronger Than Evil. We're going to hear that title track that came out in 1983 on their own label, Thunderload Records. All right, this is Heavy Load, and you are tuned to Full Speed at Low Power here on 98.7 FM WVMO, the laryngitis edition. 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

0: In 1954, Hammond Organ introduced its legendary Model B3. But not everyone was convinced.
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0: In the 70 years since, the Hammond Organ has made an indelible mark on music. 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

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Thanks for staying up. Thanks for listening. I'm going to go through that long set that I heard. I'm going to go through it quick so you don't have to hear this gravelly voice. But starting it all off, just before the hour, we heard Heavy Load, Stronger Than Evil, off of Stronger Than Evil. And then we heard some Gotham City off of their full length, The Unknown. We heard Swords and Chain. That opening track, man, that's what really drawed me in. I love Black Ritz, but then I heard that and like, whoa, they replaced the singer. We heard some Mindless Sinner, two songs. We heard first coming off of their mini LP, Master of Evil, we heard Broken Freedom. And then we heard Turn on the Power off of their album of the same name. And then we heard something, they changed their name to Mindless in 1989, dropped The Sinner and released, people call it a more commercial album, but man, I love it even more. It's just like high octane, melodic, heavy metal. We heard Hold On, and that album was called Missing Pieces. And then we heard three from Neon Knight. We heard Into the Battle off of their self-titled. And then we heard Night in the City off of their demo that was put out in 2023. Originally came out in 1984, but Yellow Snow Records put that out. And we heard the demo version of Night in the City. And then we finished it all off with Overdose. Okay, there you go. You're done hearing my voice. We got Lynx, Caught in a Trap, coming up next. We have the song Nightwalker. And then we're just going to keep rolling. We got 35 more minutes, and we got plenty more Scandinavian heavy metal for you. Thanks for tuning in and thanks for staying up. And you're listening to Full Speed at Low Power here on 98.7 FM WVMO. This is Lynx, Nightwalker. Oh, yeah.

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1: On Thursday, August 13th at San Damiano Park in Monona, WVMO and the Friends of San Damiano invite you to the final installment of this year's Concerts on the Shore series, featuring acclaimed Americana artist The Last Revel, along with Madison's acoustic swing favorites, Harmonious Whale. 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Concerts on the Shore are open to the public and offer food trucks, beer and non-alcoholic beverages, and a stunning sunset view in a beautiful City of Monona setting. More information about Concerts on the Shore on Thursday, August 13th, is available at sandamianomonona.com.
2: The North Street Neighborhood Association is delighted to present the 10th Annual Eakin Park Festival, Saturday, August 15th, in Eakin Park on Madison's northeast side. 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This year's music lineup includes Bear in the Forest, Seesaw, Bing Bong, Chris Plata Band, and the Claudettes. More information, including volunteer opportunities, can be found at the Eakin Park Fest Facebook page or by going to northstreetna.org. That's Eakin Park Fest, Saturday, August 15th from noon till 8 p.m. on the corner of North and Dahl Streets on Madison's northeast side.

All right, Manoni, you are tuned to Full Speed at Low Power here on 98.7 FM WVMO, and you heard Lynx. And that's that started it all off with Nightwalker, Caught in a Trap. It's the name of the LP, 1985 on Mill Records. Some Mercy after that with Master of Disaster off of their self-titled LP, debut full length. 1984 on Fingerprint Records. Some Proud finishing it off with Star of the Masquerade, coming off of their album Fire Breaks the Dawn, 1984 on EMI Records. Okay, Arrows coming up next with the song Tonight's the Night off of their mini LP Diary of a Soldier, which came out in 1986 on ARS Records. 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This is Arrow. Tonight is the night.

0: Herman, and I got one more track for you. This is by the band Parasite, one of my favorite tracks of all time. It's off their mini LP. This is Night Winds. Have a great week. I'll try to fix this voice so I don't sound like an old smoker on Tuesday. Or maybe I will. But tune in next Tuesday and every Tuesday from now until the end of this mortal coil. Thanks for staying up. I appreciate it. This is Parasite, Night Winds. Try not to break your neck.
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Delia's gone, one more round, Delia's gone. But jailer, oh jailer, jailer, I can't sleep.

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1: I used to be so down and out. 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And a friend always see me through. I

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2: I'm here in the WVMO studios. I'm talking with Nancy Moore, Monona's mayor, learning more about Monona. Nancy, we've got an election coming up, a primary election on Tuesday, August 11th. What do you want to tell us in the run-up to that election that Monona residents should be aware of?
3: First and foremost, I want everybody to know we have an amazing voting record here in Monona. And so kudos to the community of Monona for their civic participation. And we want that to continue. A few things to know about the August 11th partisan primary. First of all, absentee ballots can be requested anytime. Second, we have a brand new reinstalled Dropbox at City Hall. Very secure Dropbox. It's just to the left of the main entrance, so be sure not to confuse the Dropbox for voting with the utility bill Dropbox. People can drop in anytime during office hours into City Hall and request an absentee ballot. And early voting at City Hall starts 2 weeks before the election. So early voting will be July 28th through August 7th, which is the Friday before the election. I want people to know about all their options because there's been a proposal put forth by the USPS to potentially not deliver all of the absentee ballots for all the states across the U.S. We want people to know, we want our residents to know that there are lots of other options besides sticking their absentee ballot in the mail. If people need to mail it, then they certainly can, but we would recommend at least mailing 2 weeks in advance of the election. There's always more info not only on our website, but on myvotewisconsin.gov. You can check your registration there. 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You can see what's on the ballot on August 11th. You can track your vote on that website as well. It's really a slick website, always has been, and super helpful and easy to navigate.
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4: The North Street Neighborhood Association is delighted to present the 10th Annual Eakin Park Festival, Saturday, August 15th, in Eakin Park on Madison's northeast side. 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This year's music lineup includes Bear in the Forest, Seesaw, Bing Bong, Chris Plata Band, and the Claudettes. More information, including volunteer opportunities, can be found at the Eakin Park Fest Facebook page or by going to northstreetna.org. That's Eakin Park Fest, Saturday, August 15th from noon till 8 p.m. on the corner of North and Dahl Streets on Madison's northeast side.

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1: This is Mary Merle from Winnequa Road with a Monona Bird Report. My dog Phoebe has decided Maywood Park is her favorite morning walk. I'm glad she has, because it turns out it's a great birding spot. And this summer, Maywood Park held a mystery. Throughout June and July, it hosted an oversummering white-throated sparrow. Every morning, I'd hear its clear, pipe-like song. The song was so loud that it carried for a block or more in each direction. White throats are one of our most common sparrows in migration, but most definitely not in the summer. They breed well to the north in forested areas where their song is a signature sound of the season. But in Monona, what was it doing here when it should have been up north? This bird was likely what ornithologists call a floater, an unmated bird who stalled out here in mid-migration. White throats usually tone down their singing once a mate arrives. Unmated males, though, they keep singing at full volume day after day. What we were hearing in and around Maywood Park was the sound of a lone bird giving it his best shot, singing his heart out, hoping a similarly out-of-place female might happen by. No wonder that song sounded so melancholic. This is Mary Merle with the Monona Bird Report, and I'm glad that WVMO cares about birds.
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5: 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Summer is when blueberries ripen, bluebirds nest, and blue flowers dot the landscape. The sky is blue, the water is too, so why not celebrate the beauty of blue in nature by taking a hike looking specifically for blue things? Beyond an exercise in observation, add some fun natural learning, perhaps in the following ways. Look for everything you can find that is blue. Notice how many different shades of blue you see, everything from a pale blue sky to the dark indigo of a bunting. Count all the blue things you find. Take photos or draw pictures of the blue things and sort them by color, shape, size, living or non-living. Take some time to identify the blue things in your photos or pictures. A local nature guide may be helpful. Shuffle your pictures and use them as flashcards. See who can identify the most. Take a pint of blueberries and count how many are in a box. Sort them by size and again by color. Do a taste test. Do the bigger berries taste sweeter than smaller ones? When you are finished sorting and counting, pour them over ice cream and eat them. Yum. Until next time, this is Wisconsin Master Naturalist Deborah Proctor encouraging parents and grandparents to get outdoors and learn with your kids naturally.
6: 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Concerts on the Shore are open to the public and offer food trucks, beer, and non-alcoholic beverages, and a stunning sunset view in a beautiful City of Monona setting. 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

Rita was 16 years, hazel eyes and chestnut hair. 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
1: Hi, I'm Bill Graff from Copps Avenue, and this is The Lake Loop. I'm not a doctor, but I do know this. The human body has a 100% failure rate. It is the poster child for planned obsolescence, which is fine. Even with 900 cable channels, immortality could get pretty tiresome when there's never anything good on. What bothers me, though, is how poorly the body functions even before it reaches its sell-by date. How could something with so many design flaws make it through product development? For example, why is it possible to bite your tongue, but not reach that one place in the middle of your back that really itches? Why does your hair keep growing? Other than keeping barbers in business, which is a worthy goal, don't get me wrong, but what is the benefit? And by the way, as your hair is getting whiter, why are your teeth doing the opposite? Can we adjust our settings to do the reverse? Why is falling asleep so hard? A simple 79-cent toggle switch would solve this. Down for knock it off, brain, I'm ready to doze. Up for wake up, brain, and make some coffee. Now, you might ask, how would you flip the switch while you're asleep? It's on a timer, silly. Okay, credit where credit is due. The body does have some pretty handy features. The amazing healing properties of skin, for starters. The five senses? Inspired. A neck that reaches all the way to your head? So convenient. And sneezing. The bench-clearing brawl of respiration. Can't say the creator didn't have a flair for the dramatic. But when the world was made, maybe on that seventh day somebody should have had an intern beta test the body and work out some of these kinks, or at least provide software updates. I would totally download the Backscratcher app. Thanks for riding along on this segment of The Lake Loop. I'm Bill Graff. Until next time, on your left.
2: 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More information about Emily Nenny at the Atwood Music Hall on August 14th can be found at theatwoodmusichall.com.

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1: Hi, I'm Sue Carr. Let's be civil. This is Sue Carr in the WVMO studio, and I'm talking to Monona Grove School Board President Elizabeth Cook. What are the best ways that people can stay in touch with what's happening on the board? What's happening in the school district? What kinds of, I know that Monona has, City of Monona has a lot of alerts and things that you can sign up for. What kinds of things does the school board have for that?
2: So we have a really great website is where I would direct everyone to go to first. You can just Google Monona Grove School Board and it'll come right up. That will have all the information in terms of agenda, minutes. All of our regular board meetings are recorded and posted on the Monona Community Media page. And so you can go back and watch any of those. For kind of big items that we want the community to be sure that they know about, like the budget, for example, we have some special listservs that you can sign up for and get those alerts on a regular basis. If you have family in the district, you're sort of automatically put into the system and you get all the alerts that way. But those are the best ways to keep up. And email us and ask us, hey, what's going on? I just got a text from someone before I came here that said, hey, I got a question about something that happened today. Can you call me later? And like, yeah, absolutely. That's what we're here for. We're here to serve the community.
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1: Common St. John's wort is blooming in the prairie. Hi, this is Brian from the Aldo Leopold Nature Center with a friendly phenology update. This herbaceous perennial gets its name because it begins to bloom around June 24th, St. John's Day. Introduced from Europe, this non-native plant is known for its medicinal benefits, but it is also considered invasive due to its tendency to form dense patches that crowd out native species. To identify this plant, look for clusters of bright yellow flowers and small, lance-shaped leaves. The flowers have 5 petals and a burst of long, showy stamens at the center. The opposite leaves are marked by numerous tiny, translucent dots that become visible when held up to light. Despite its invasive nature, common St. John's wort is valued for its medicinal properties. 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Topical preparations are helpful for cuts, burns, and skin inflammations, and for centuries, it has been used to relieve mild depression. 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For more information about the Aldo Leopold Nature Center, please visit aldoleopoldnaturecenter.org and explore nature today.
2: 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It's probably Bill saying he forgot to get the spaghetti sauce at Fribonis, or it's Jill saying she can't pick up the boys at Winnequa. Should you take a quick look? Nope. In fact, take the temptation away. Turn your phone off, put it on silent, put your phone in the back seat, don't even bring it. Do whatever you can to take the distraction away and focus on the task at hand, driving and not running into stuff. 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
1: Hi, I'm Steve Martinelli, and this is a Monona Grove Sports Showcase. In the late 70s, the Silver Eagles had a string of all-conference fullbacks, starting with Don Hubertz, followed by Tim Olson, Mark Goff, and the subject of this story, Tom McGibbon. Tom had shown flashes of greatness while a backup on the 1977 state championship team behind Goff. The following season, when he became a starter at the position, he ran for his share of yards and touchdowns. McGibbon proved he was a star with his game against Stoughton on October 14th. Not only did he rush for 144 yards and 3 touchdowns, but he also intercepted a pass and returned that 31 yards for a 4th touchdown. Future Badger Mike Stassi took a rare back seat to McGibbon on that night, as he ran for only 123 yards and 2 touchdowns. Monona Grove led by a comfortable margin in the first half, 32-0, before coasting to an easy 39-21 victory. The Silver Eagle defense made it look too easy, holding the Vikings to a mere 3 yards of offense in the first half, giving up only 3 meaningless second-half touchdowns against a defense compiled largely of Monona Grove reserves. However, the star on this night was Tom McGibbon, the powerful MG fullback, as MG sent the disappointed Stoughton squad home. Back-to-back midseason losses to Fort Atkinson and Oregon doomed MG to a second-place finish in 1978, but there was nothing second-place about Tom McGibbon as he bowled his way to a berth on the all-conference team, joining the fraternity of outstanding Monona Grove fullbacks. I'm Steve Martinelli, and I'll see you at the game.
2: 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Here's some of what you'll be hearing soon.

0: That's new music from Bella White, also new this week. You can't hurt me anymore. The War and Treaty, Willie Carlisle, and Eddie Ninevold. Let us all. Hear those and the rest of all of this week's new Americana tunes on the New Music Discovery Show.
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2: I'm here in the WVMO studios. I'm talking with Nancy Moore, Monona's mayor, learning more about Monona. Nancy, we've got an election coming up, a primary election on Tuesday, August 11th. What do you want to tell us in the run-up to that election that Monona residents should be aware of?
3: First and foremost, I want everybody to know we have an amazing voting record here in Monona. And so kudos to the community of Monona for their civic participation. And we want that to continue. A few things to know about the August 11th partisan primary. First of all, absentee ballots can be requested anytime. Second, we have a brand new reinstalled Dropbox at City Hall. Very secure Dropbox. It's just to the left of the main entrance, so be sure not to confuse the Dropbox for voting with a utility bill Dropbox. People can drop in anytime during office hours into City Hall and request an absentee ballot. And early voting at City Hall starts 2 weeks before the election. So early voting will be July 28th through August 7th, which is the Friday before the election. I want people to know about all their options because there's been a proposal put forth by the USPS to potentially not deliver all of the absentee ballots for all the states across the U.S. We want people to know, we want our residents to know that there are lots of other options besides sticking their absentee ballot in the mail. If people need to mail it, then they certainly can, but we would recommend at least mailing 2 weeks in advance of the election. There's always more info not only on our website, but on myvotewisconsin.gov. You can check your registration there. 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You can see what's on the ballot on August 11th. You can track your vote on that website as well. It's really a slick website, always has been, and super helpful and easy to navigate.
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strings attached. We shut him up and then we shut him down. Oh, we take all the action we can get, and we cover all the Northeast states. And when a strip shuts down, we run them in the streets, from the fire road to the interstate. Oh, tonight, tonight, the strip's just right. I'm gonna blow them all out of their seats. Summer's here and a time is right for racing in the streets. I met her on the strip 3 years ago in his Camaro with a dude from L.A.

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1: Got a minute? Here's what's going on around Monona. Tonight, the Public Hard at Works Committee meets 6:30 at City Hall in the large conference room. Thursday night, it's Trivia Night at Grand Crossing Park. And Friday night, it's Family Game Night with the themed game of Star Wars. Also happening this weekend on Saturday, it's Lager Kings of Wisconsin with Working Draft Beer Company in collaboration with Lakefront Brewery. It all starts at noon at Working Draft Beer Company. And also happening Saturday evening at the Children's Museum, Honor Among Thieves will take the stage as part of the Live from Wonderground series. That show begins at 5. Don't forget absentee voting. It's happening at City Hall and goes through August 7th this Friday at 5 p.m. is your last chance inside City Hall. But if you want to drop it off at the brand new shiny ballot drop box outside City Hall, that's going to be open all the way till election night, August 11th at 8 p.m. Listen to WVMO online, read and subscribe to the WVMO newsletter, or support the station. 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
1: 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Summer is when blueberries ripen, bluebirds nest, and blue flowers dot the landscape. The sky is blue, the water is too, so why not celebrate the beauty of blue in nature by taking a hike looking specifically for blue things? Beyond an exercise in observation, add some fun natural learning, perhaps in the following ways. Look for everything you can find that is blue. Notice how many different shades of blue you see, everything from a pale blue sky to the dark indigo of a bunting. Count all the blue things you find. Take photos or draw pictures of the blue things and sort them by color, shape, size, living or non-living. Take some time to identify the blue things in your photos or pictures. A local nature guide may be helpful. Shuffle your pictures and use them as flashcards. See who can identify the most. Take a pint of blueberries and count how many are in a box. Sort them by size and again by color. Do a taste test. Do the bigger berries taste sweeter than smaller ones? When you are finished sorting and counting, pour them over ice cream and eat them. Yum. Until next time, this is Wisconsin Master Naturalist Deborah Proctor encouraging parents and grandparents to get outdoors and learn with your kids naturally.
2: 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If Monona happened to have a street named Electric Avenue, our wonderful police officers would be able to rock down to it in their sustainable hybrid vehicles. Not only are these vehicles great for Monona's environment, but a cost savings as well, requiring less fuel and maintenance. You may happen to notice that our officers idle when parked. This is because their computer equipment, vital to their job of keeping us all safe, needs juice from their vehicles to operate. So if you see an officer in one of these green machines, don't hesitate to give them a friendly wave. This has been a public service message from WVMO.

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2: This is Mary Merle from Winnequah Road with a Monona Bird Report. My dog Phoebe has decided Maywood Park is her favorite morning walk. I'm glad she has, because it turns out it's a great birding spot. And this summer, Maywood Park held a mystery. Throughout June and July, it hosted an oversummering white-throated sparrow. Every morning, I'd hear its clear, pipe-like song. The song was so loud that it carried for a block or more in each direction. White-throats are one of our most common sparrows in migration, but most definitely not in the summer. They breed well to the north in forested areas where their song is a signature sound of the season. But in Monona, what was it doing here when it should have been up north? This bird was likely what ornithologists call a floater, an unmated bird who stalled out here in mid-migration. White-throats usually tone down their singing once a mate arrives. Unmated males, though, they keep singing at full volume day after day. What we were hearing in and around Maywood Park was the sound of a lone bird giving it his best shot, singing his heart out, hoping a similarly out-of-place female might happen by. No wonder that song sounded so melancholic. This is Mary Merle with the Monona Bird Report, and I'm glad that WVMO cares about birds.
3: On Thursday, August 13th at San Damiano Park in Monona, WVMO and the Friends of San Damiano invite you to the final installment of this year's Concerts on the Shore series, featuring acclaimed Americana artist The Last Revel, along with Madison's acoustic swing favorites, Harmonious Whale. Touring in support of their latest album, Gone for Good, The Last Revel weave four-part harmonies, traditional instrumentation, and heartfelt original songwriting into a dynamic live performance. Harmonious Whale has delighted audiences across the globe with their unique take on hot jazz and a multitude of string band styles, anchored by award-winning vocalist Maggie Delaney. Concerts on the Shore are open to the public and offer food trucks, beer and non-alcoholic beverages, and a stunning sunset view in a beautiful city of Monona setting. More information about Concerts on the Shore on Thursday, August 13th, is available at sandamianomonona.com.
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2: Hi there. This is Dick Clark. Mind if I add a few words to the conversation? I'd like to invite you to be my guest right here on ABC TV each weekday afternoon for a little musical outing we call American Bandstand.

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1: In 1966, the Beatles single Eleanor Rigby was released. It was a top 20 Billboard hit and number one in the UK. And that's today's WBMO Music History Moment. I'm Jeff Perry.
2: Who is it for? All the lonely people.
3: The North Street Neighborhood Association is delighted to present the 10th annual Eakin Park Festival, Saturday, August 15th, in Eakin Park on Madison's northeast side. 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This year's music lineup includes Bear in the Forest, Seesaw, Bing Bong, Chris Plata Band, and the Claudettes. More information, including volunteer opportunities, can be found at the Eakin Park Fest Facebook page or by going to northstreetna.org. That's Eakin Park Fest, Saturday, August 15th from noon till 8 p.m. on the corner of North and Dahl Streets on Madison's northeast side.
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1: Got a minute? Here's what's going on around Monona. Tonight, the Public Hard at Works Committee meets 6:30 at City Hall in the large conference room. Thursday night, it's Trivia Night at Grand Crossing Park. And Friday night, it's Family Game Night with the themed game of Star Wars. Also happening this weekend on Saturday, it's Lager Kings of Wisconsin with Working Draft Beer Company in collaboration with Lakefront Brewery. 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And also happening Saturday evening at the Children's Museum, Honor Among Thieves will take the stage as part of the Live from Wonderground series. That show begins at 5. Don't forget absentee voting. It's happening at City Hall and goes through August 7th this Friday at 5 p.m. is your last chance inside City Hall. But if you want to drop it off at the brand new shiny ballot drop box outside City Hall, that's going to be open all the way till election night, August 11th at 8 p.m. Listen to WVMO online, read and subscribe to the WVMO newsletter, or support the station. 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

believe a thing has happened there. All them things I'm hearing about San Francisco, and all them childrens with flowers in their hair. Seem like everybody has got a new bag. Some of them children seem to have something to say. Wearing beads and all kinds of funky clothes. And there's that thing he had in Monterey. Was a thing. So Francisco. So Francisco. So Francisco. Some of the people are wondering what it's all about. Don't seem to be nobody that really knows. But from the way that all them children are doing, could it be that some of them's got a little more soul?

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Friends, this is Adam Gruhl from Horseshoes and Hand Grenades. 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
1: Hi, I'm Sue Carr. Let's be civil. This is Sue Carr in the WVML studio, and I'm talking to Monona Grove School Board President Elizabeth Cook. What are the best ways that people can stay in touch with what's happening on the board, what's happening in the school district? What kinds of, I know that Monona has, City of Monona has a lot of alerts and things that you can sign up for. What kinds of things does the school board have for that?
2: So we have a really great website is where I would direct everyone to go to. First, you can just Google Monona Grove School Board and it'll come right up. That will have all the information in terms of agenda, minutes. All of our regular board meetings are recorded and posted on the Monona Community Media page. And so you can go back and watch any of those. For kind of big items that we want the community to be sure that they know about, like the budget, for example, we have some special listservs that you can sign up for and get those alerts on a regular basis. If you have family in the district, you're sort of automatically put into the system and you get all the alerts that way. But those are the best ways to keep up and email us and ask us, hey, what's going on? I just got a text from someone before I came here that said, hey, I got a question about something that happened today. Can you call me later? And like, yeah, absolutely. That's what we're here for. We're here to serve the community.
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1: Hi, I'm Bill Graff from Copps Avenue, and this is The Lake Loop. I'm not a doctor, but I do know this. The human body has a 100% failure rate. It is the poster child for planned obsolescence, which is fine. Even with 900 cable channels, immortality could get pretty tiresome when there's never anything good on. What bothers me, though, is how poorly the body functions even before it reaches its sell-by date. How could something with so many design flaws make it through product development? For example, why is it possible to bite your tongue, but not reach that one place in the middle of your back that really itches? Why does your hair keep growing? Other than keeping barbers in business, which is a worthy goal, don't get me wrong, but what is the benefit? And by the way, as your hair is getting whiter, why are your teeth doing the opposite? Can we adjust our settings to do the reverse? Why is falling asleep so hard? A simple 79-cent toggle switch would solve this. Down for knock it off, brain, I'm ready to doze. Up for wake up, brain, and make some coffee. Now, you might ask, how would you flip the switch while you're asleep? It's on a timer, silly. Okay, credit where credit is due. The body does have some pretty handy features. The amazing healing properties of skin, for starters. The five senses? Inspired. A neck that reaches all the way to your head? So convenient. And sneezing. The bench-clearing brawl of respiration. Can't say the creator didn't have a flair for the dramatic. But when the world was made, maybe on that seventh day, somebody should have had an intern beta test the body and work out some of these kinks, or at least provide software updates. I would totally download the Back Scratcher app. Thanks for riding along on this segment of The Lake Loop. I'm Bill Graff. Until next time, on your left.
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0: Jeff Perry here, inviting you to listen to This Week in Music History. Milestones this time around, American Bandstand premiered on national TV. Queen gave their final concert, and classic albums were released by Talking Heads, The Beatles, and The Stooges. You'll hear The Everly Brothers, Tony Bennett, U2, Roseanne Cash, The Shirelles, Louis Armstrong, Nirvana, and more. 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

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And you can tell your dad I'm coming back a richer man. 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

down the street like Lucky LaRue. Got my hand in my pocket, thinking about you. I ain't a hurting nobody.

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1: Got a minute? Here's what's going on around Monona. Tonight, the Public Hard at Works Committee meets 6:30 at City Hall in the large conference room. Thursday night, it's trivia night at Grand Crossing Park. And Friday night, it's family game night with the themed game of Star Wars. Also happening this weekend on Saturday, it's Lager Kings of Wisconsin with Working Draft Beer Company in collaboration with Lakefront Brewery. It all starts at noon at Working Draft Beer Company. And also happening Saturday evening at the Children's Museum, Honor Among Thieves will take the stage as part of the Live from Wonderground series. That show begins at 5. Don't forget absentee voting. It's happening at City Hall and goes through August 7th this Friday at 5 p.m. is your last chance inside City Hall. But if you want to drop it off at the brand new shiny ballot drop box outside City Hall, that's going to be open all the way till election night, August 11th at 8 p.m. Listen to WVMO online, read and subscribe to the WVMO newsletter, or support the station. 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
1: Known around the Nature Center as the pizza plant for its scent, wild bergamot is now blooming in the prairie. Hi, this is Brian from the Alda Leopold Nature Center with a friendly phenology update. Wild bergamot is a native perennial that might have everything we've come to expect from a flower. Its eye-catching blooms have tubular petals and vibrant colors ranging from pink to lavender, while its coarsely toothed, lance-shaped leaves have delightful aromatic scents. A popular plant called by many names, wild bergamot is also known as bee balm or horse mint. Its square stems and opposite leaves are typical of plants in the mint family. While wildlife is particularly attracted to its nectar, the tubular shape of its petals means that the nectar is only reserved for those who can reach it, such as butterflies, hummingbirds, hummingbird moths, and long-tongued bees. Wild bergamot also has medicinal properties. A tea made out of its petals can ease digestion, relieve nausea, and calm an upset stomach. An oil made from its leaves can treat respiratory ailments, and the plant can also be used to make an herbal salve that heals cuts and skin eruptions. Visit us for a hike or take a walk around your neighborhood looking for the pizza plant, aka wild bergamot, blooming in the prairie. For more information about the Alda Leopold Nature Center, please visit aldaleopoldnaturecenter.org and explore nature today.
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2: I'm here in the WVMO studios. I'm talking with Nancy Moore, Monona's mayor, learning more about Monona. Nancy, we've got an election coming up, a primary election on Tuesday, August 11th. What do you want to tell us in the run-up to that election that Monona residents should be aware of?
3: First and foremost, I want everybody to know we have an amazing voting record here in Monona. And so kudos to the community of Monona for their civic participation. And we want that to continue. A few things to know about the August 11th partisan primary. First of all, absentee ballots can be requested anytime. Second, we have a brand new reinstalled Dropbox at City Hall. Very secure Dropbox. It's just to the left of the main entrance, so be sure not to confuse the Dropbox for voting with the utility bill Dropbox. People can drop in anytime during office hours into City Hall and request an absentee ballot. And early voting at City Hall starts 2 weeks before the election. So early voting will be July 28th through August 7th, which is the Friday before the election. I want people to know about all their options because there's been a proposal put forth

0: by the USPS to potentially not deliver all of the absentee ballots for all the states across the U.S. We want people to know, we want our residents to know that there are lots of other options besides sticking their absentee ballot in the mail. If people need to mail it, then they certainly can, but we would recommend at least mailing 2 weeks in advance of the election. 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
2: Pat O'Neill with a moment for Monona on WVMO. You have a text. It's probably Bill saying he forgot to get the spaghetti sauce at Fraboni's, or it's Jill saying she can't pick up the boys at Winnequa. Should you take a quick look? Nope. In fact, take the temptation away. Turn your phone off, put it on silent, put your phone in the back seat, don't even bring it. Do whatever you can to take the distraction away and focus on the task at hand, driving and not running into stuff. A public service message from 98.7 WVMO.

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1: Got a minute? 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And also happening Saturday evening at the Children's Museum, Honor Among Thieves will take the stage as part of the Live from Wonderground series. That show begins at 5. Don't forget absentee voting. It's happening at City Hall and goes through August 7th this Friday at 5 p.m. is your last chance inside City Hall. 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
2: 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This event will include mattress recycling by Seven Rivers Recycling, as well as accepted donations of the following items to Habitat for Humanity of Dane County and St. Vincent de Paul: furniture, 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collectibles, musical instruments, toys and games, books and magazines, and non-perishable food items. That's Move-a-Palooza, a donation and mattress recycling extravaganza on Friday, August 14th at the Alliant Energy Center from 8 a.m. to 2 p.m. Thank you to the City of Madison and Dane County Waste and Renewables for hosting this utterly awesome event. When you're

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Wake it up, wake it up. Get off here. That's my stop.

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1: 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Summer is when blueberries ripen, bluebirds nest, and blue flowers dot the landscape. The sky is blue, the water is too, so why not celebrate the beauty of blue in nature by taking a hike looking specifically for blue things? Beyond an exercise in observation, add some fun natural learning, perhaps in the following ways. Look for everything you can find that is blue. Notice how many different shades of blue you see, everything from a pale blue sky to the dark indigo of a bunting. Count all the blue things you find. Take photos or draw pictures of the blue things and sort them by color, shape, size, living or non-living. Take some time to identify the blue things in your photos or pictures. A local nature guide may be helpful. Shuffle your pictures and use them as flashcards. See who can identify the most. Take a pint of blueberries and count how many are in a box. Sort them by size and again by color. Do a taste test. Do the bigger berries taste sweeter than smaller ones? When you are finished sorting and counting, pour them over ice cream and eat them. Yum. Until next time, this is Wisconsin Master Naturalist Deborah Proctor encouraging parents and grandparents to get outdoors and learn with your kids naturally.
2: 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Here's some of what you'll be hearing soon.

0: That's new music from Bella White. Also new this week, you can't hurt me anymore. The War and Treaty, Willie Carlisle, and Eddie Ninevold. 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Hear those and the rest of all of this week's new Americana tunes on the New Music Discovery Show.
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I'm

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3: 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I'm Joe Martin. 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

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I'm Joe Martin. Today, we're featuring local music from the year 2026. We started today's listening party with the band Listening Party, their song, KK River Blues. Followed that up with Sam Ness, frequent Mama and Whammy winner, with his song, Slotty Road. Coming up in just a few minutes, we'll hear Dana Perry with her first single from 2026, entitled Wisco Winter. But before that, let's listen to Old Oaks, their 2026 release, Headed West.

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I'm your host, Joe Martin. Today, we're listening to local music from the year 2026. We just heard Dana Perry and her song, Wisco Winter. Before that, Old Oaks, Headed West. We've got time for two more songs today. We're going to hear Lady Slipper, their 2026 track, Oxytocin. And we'll wind things up back where we started with Listening Party and a song called Hills and Valleys. Thanks for listening. See you next time.

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2: Got a minute? Here's what's going on around Monona. Tonight, the Public Hard at Works Committee meets 6:30 at City Hall in the large conference room. Thursday night, it's trivia night at Grand Crossing Park. And Friday night, it's family game night with the themed game of Star Wars. Also happening this weekend on Saturday, it's Lager Kings of Wisconsin with Working Draft Beer Company in collaboration with Lakefront Brewery. It all starts at noon at Working Draft Beer Company. And also happening Saturday evening at the Children's Museum, Honor Among Thieves will take the stage as part of the Live from Wonderground series. That show begins at 5. Don't forget absentee voting. It's happening at City Hall and goes through August 7th this Friday at 5 p.m. is your last chance inside City Hall. But if you want to drop it off at the brand new shiny ballot drop box outside City Hall, that's going to be open all the way till election night, August 11th at 8 p.m. Listen to WVMO online, read and subscribe to the WVMO newsletter, or support the station. 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
1: Hi, I'm Sue Carr. Let's be civil. This is Sue Carr in the WVMO studio, and I'm talking to Monona Grove School Board President Elizabeth Cook. What are the best ways that people can stay in touch with what's happening on the board? What's happening in the school district? What kinds of, I know that Monona has, City of Monona has a lot of alerts and things that you can sign up for. What kinds of things does the school board have for that?
2: So we have a really great website is where I would direct everyone to go to first. You can just Google Monona Grove School Board and it'll come right up. That will have all the information in terms of agenda, minutes. All of our regular board meetings are recorded and posted on the Monona Community Media page. And so you can go back and watch any of those. For kind of big items that we want the community to be sure that they know about, like the budget, for example, we have some special listservs that you can sign up for and get those alerts on a regular basis. If you have family in the district, you're sort of automatically put into the system and you get all the alerts that way. But those are the best ways to keep up. And email us and ask us, hey, what's going on? I just got a text from someone before I came here that said, hey, I got a question about something that happened today. Can you call me later? And like, yeah, absolutely. That's what we're here for. We're here to serve the community.
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3: Hey, Monona dog owners. This is Kaylin. Did you know it's important to pick up your pet's waste? What am I saying? Of course you know that. It's polite and it keeps your neighbors happy. But it also helps keep our lakes clean. Picking up pet waste helps reduce the potential of E. coli pollution from washing into our lakes and closing our beaches after rain events. So when you pick up after your pet, you're keeping the community happy and healthy for everyone. This is Kaylin, and I'm glad WVMO cares about my community.

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1: Hi, I'm Steve Martinelli, and this is a Monona Grove Sports Showcase. In the late 70s, the Silver Eagles had a string of all-conference fullbacks, starting with Don Hubritz, followed by Tim Olson, Mark Goff, and the subject of this story, Tom McGibbon. Tom had shown flashes of greatness while a backup on the 1977 state championship team behind Goff. The following season, when he became a starter at the position, he ran for his share of yards and touchdowns. McGibbon proved he was a star with his game against Stoughton on October 14th. Not only did he rush for 144 yards and 3 touchdowns, but he also intercepted a pass and returned that 31 yards for a 4th touchdown. Future Badger Mike Stassi took a rare back seat to McGibbon on that night, as he ran for only 123 yards and 2 touchdowns. Monona Grove led by a comfortable margin in the first half, 32-0, before coasting to an easy 39-21 victory. The Silver Eagle defense made it look too easy, holding the Vikings to a mere 3 yards of offense in the first half, giving up only 3 meaningless second-half touchdowns against a defense compiled largely of Monona Grove reserves. However, the star on this night was Tom McGibbon, the powerful MG fullback, as MG sent the disappointed Stoughton squad home. Back-to-back midseason losses to Fort Atkinson and Oregon doomed MG to a second-place finish in 1978, but there was nothing second-place about Tom McGibbon as he bulled his way to a berth on the all-conference team, joining the fraternity of outstanding Monona Grove fullbacks. I'm Steve Martinelli, and I'll see you at the game.
2: On Thursday, August 13th at San Damiano Park in Monona, WVMO and the Friends of San Damiano invite you to the final installment of this year's Concerts on the Shore series, featuring acclaimed Americana artist The Last Revel, along with Madison's acoustic swing favorites, Harmonious Whale. Touring in support of their latest album, Gone for Good, The Last Revel weave four-part harmonies, traditional instrumentation, and heartfelt original songwriting into a dynamic live performance. Harmonious Whale has delighted audiences across the globe with their unique take on hot jazz and a multitude of string band styles, anchored by award-winning vocalist Maggie Delaney. Concerts on the Shore are open to the public and offer food trucks, beer and non-alcoholic beverages, and a stunning sunset view in a beautiful city of Monona setting. More information about Concerts on the Shore on Thursday, August 13th, is available at sandamianomonona.com.

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2: Hi there. This is Dick Clark. Mind if I add a few words to the conversation? I'd like to invite you to be my guest right here on ABC TV each weekday afternoon for a little musical outing we call American Bandstand.

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1: 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It was a top 20 Billboard hit and number one in the UK. 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
2: The North Street Neighborhood Association is delighted to present the 10th Annual Eakin Park Festival, Saturday, August 15th, in Eakin Park on Madison's northeast side. 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This year's music lineup includes Bear in the Forest, Seesaw, Bing Bong, Chris Plata Band, and the Claudettes. More information, including volunteer opportunities, can be found at the Eakin Park Fest Facebook page or by going to northstreetna.org. That's Eakin Park Fest, Saturday, August 15th from noon till 8 p.m. on the corner of North and Dahl Streets on Madison's northeast side.
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1: Got a minute? Here's what's going on around Monona. Tonight, the Public Hard at Works Committee meets 6:30 at City Hall in the large conference room. Thursday night, it's Trivia Night at Grand Crossing Park. And Friday night, it's Family Game Night with the themed game of Star Wars. Also happening this weekend on Saturday, it's Lager Kings of Wisconsin with Working Draft Beer Company in collaboration with Lakefront Brewery. It all starts at noon at Working Draft Beer Company. And also happening Saturday evening at the Children's Museum, Honor Among Thieves will take the stage as part of the Live from Wonderground series. That show begins at 5. Don't forget absentee voting. It's happening at City Hall and goes through August 7th this Friday at 5 p.m. is your last chance inside City Hall. But if you want to drop it off at the brand new shiny ballot drop box outside City Hall, that's going to be open all the way till election night, August 11th at 8 p.m. Listen to WVMO online, read and subscribe to the WVMO newsletter, or support the station. 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

0: Jeff Perry here, inviting you to listen to This Week in Music History. Milestones this time around, American Bandstand premiered on national TV. Queen gave their final concert, and classic albums were released by Talking Heads, The Beatles, and The Stooges. 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
2: 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More information about Concerts on the Shore on Thursday, August 13th is available at sandamianomonona.com.

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1: This is Eric the Red from Organized. 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

0: 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We'll hear songs by Glenn Miller, Ella Fitzgerald, Nat King Cole, Sarah Vaughan, and more. 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
1: This is Greg from the Lost Creek neighborhood with this weekend's music scene roundup full of summer festivals. The Shawano Music Festival is still going strong in its 48th year in Milky Park and Shawano this Friday through Sunday. 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Full daytime and nighttime music schedules and ticket info are available at shawanofestival.org. The 7th annual White Oak Fest also runs Friday through Sunday at White Oak Sanctuary in Dodgeville. The fest celebrates the Driftless region with music, guided jam sessions, workshops, and stargazing in beautiful surroundings. Roots, bluegrass, and other traditional music on the barn stage, like Jonas Friddle and Henhouse Prowlers, and a campfire with s'mores are there to be had. Single day and weekend tickets are available online. Another Driftless Music Festival this weekend is the People Fest at the Driftless Music Gardens in Yuba, Thursday through Saturday. Gates open at 10 a.m. and close at 9 each night. 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

0: Under. Future Ghost Fest 2026 has a full day of music Saturday at the Vines in Sauk City, featuring 9 bands, including Ellie Jackson, Fred Reilly, and Vacancy Chain. 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Festival goers 17 and under do not need a ticket to get in. There are 2 shows this weekend, part of the Door County Jazz Festival, that are open to the public. Michael Hackett plays with the Christine Salerno Trio from 5 to 7 on Friday at Fish Creek Beach in Fish Creek, and from 11 to 5 on Saturday at Martin Park in Sturgeon Bay. Singers Saturday features 3 elite jazz singers, Aubrey Johnson, Alyssa Allgood, and Paul Marinaro. Bring your lawn chair to sit a spell and listen to some bluegrass by the Sorry Mountain Band at the Cambridge Arts Council in Cambridge Friday at 6:30. There will be concessions available at this show open to the public. And that's it for this weekend's Music Scene Roundup from WVMO, where we live to hear it live.
1: 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The Opera House has announced its 26-27 season of music with tickets to go on sale Monday, August 3rd to members. 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More information on the entire 26-27 season lineup at the Opera House can be found at stoughtonoperahouse.com.

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1: Got a minute? Here's what's going on around Monona. Tonight, the Public Hard at Works Committee meets 6:30 at City Hall in the large conference room. Thursday night, it's trivia night at Grand Crossing Park. And Friday night, it's family game night with the themed game of Star Wars. 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And also happening Saturday evening at the Children's Museum, Honor Among Thieves will take the stage as part of the Live from Wonderground series. That show begins at 5. Don't forget absentee voting. It's happening at City Hall and goes through August 7th this Friday at 5 p.m. is your last chance inside City Hall. 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

Mexican gun. But let me tell you, brothers and sisters, that's not how you get a bank job done. You can't walk in there brazen with a newsie like Patty Hearst. I'm gonna secure myself a seat on the board of directors first. Oh, that's how you rob a bank.

0: Election coming up, a primary election on Tuesday, August 11th. What do you want to tell us in the run-up to that election that Monona residents should be aware of?
1: First and foremost, I want everybody to know we have an amazing voting record here in Monona. And so kudos to the community of Monona for their civic participation. And we want that to continue. A few things to know about the August 11th partisan primary. First of all, absentee ballots can be requested anytime. Second, we have a brand new reinstalled Dropbox at City Hall. Very secure Dropbox. It's just to the left of the main entrance, so be sure not to confuse the Dropbox for voting with the utility bill Dropbox. People can drop in anytime during office hours into City Hall and request an absentee ballot. And early voting at City Hall starts 2 weeks before the election. So early voting will be July 28th through August 7th, which is the Friday before the election. I want people to know about all their options because there's been a proposal put forth by the USPS to potentially not deliver all of the absentee ballots for all the states across the U.S. We want people to know, we want our residents to know that there are lots of other options besides sticking their absentee ballot in the mail. If people need to mail it, then they certainly can, but we would recommend at least mailing 2 weeks in advance of the election. There's always more info not only on our website, but on myvotewisconsin.gov. You can check your registration there. You can register to vote if you're not registered to vote already. You can see what's on the ballot on August 11th. You can track your vote on that website as well. It's really a slick website, always has been, and super helpful and easy to navigate.
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2: Pat O'Neill with a moment for Monona on WVMO. You have a text. It's probably Bill saying he forgot to get the spaghetti sauce at Fribonis. Or it's Jill saying she can't pick up the boys at Winnequa. Should you take a quick look? Nope. In fact, take the temptation away. Turn your phone off. Put it on silent. Put your phone in the back seat. Don't even bring it. Do whatever you can to take the distraction away and focus on the task at hand. Driving and not running into stuff. 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
1: This is Mary Merle from Winnequa Road with a Monona Bird Report. My dog Phoebe has decided Maywood Park is her favorite morning walk. I'm glad she has, because it turns out it's a great birding spot. And this summer, Maywood Park held a mystery. Throughout June and July, it hosted an oversummering white-throated sparrow. Every morning, I'd hear its clear, pipe-like song. The song was so loud that it carried for a block or more in each direction. White-throats are one of our most common sparrows in migration, but most definitely not in the summer. They breed well to the north in forested areas where their song is a signature sound of the season. But in Monona, what was it doing here when it should have been up north? This bird was likely what ornithologists call a floater, an unmated bird who stalled out here in mid-migration. White-throats usually tone down their singing once a mate arrives. Unmated males, though, they keep singing at full volume day after day. What we were hearing in and around Maywood Park was the sound of a lone bird giving it his best shot, singing his heart out, hoping a similarly out-of-place female might happen by. No wonder that song sounded so melancholic. This is Mary Merle with the Monona Bird Report, and I'm glad that WVMO cares about birds.
2: WVMO thanks its partners in the local music community, including the Stoughton Opera House. The Opera House has announced its 26-27 season of music, with tickets to go on sale Monday, August 3rd to members. This upcoming season showcases a wide variety of music, including Bela Fleck, the Wood Brothers, Sista Strings, Marty Stewart, and Judy Collins, to name a few. More information on the entire 26-27 season lineup at the Opera House can be found at stoughtonoperahouse.com.

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0: Hello, everyone. My name is Taylor Cherry, and you are tuned in to Boogie Down right here on 98.7 WVMO. This is a show where I play music that I like to dance to, but tonight, my small little band, the Tart Cherries, are playing at our neighborhood festival tomorrow, so I thought I'd try out the playlist, the set list. I kept calling it a show order the other day. The set list tonight for you all to give myself a little bit of workshop time and to give you all a little preview. So we started off a lot of classic rock here, sprinkled in some other stuff, starting off with Van Morrison's Brown Eyed Girl. And then we're just gonna keep it going and go to some Johnny Cash with some Folsom Prison.
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2: 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Here's some of what you'll be hearing soon.

0: That's new music from Bella White. Also new this week, you can't hurt me anymore. The War and Treaty, Willie Carlisle, and Eddie Ninevolt. 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

Welcome back to Boogie Down. Thank you for tuning in tonight. Tonight I'm just playing some songs that I'll be singing tomorrow night. Kind of for practice. You know, when you get really busy, I've learned to include practice and things like choreo and coming up with lyrics and all that stuff into my daily life. For instance, driving, cooking, cleaning. I just try to do that because I don't have much time to just do it itself, which is tough creatively to force yourself at designated times to get into creative mode and develop art. But, you know, what are you going to do? So that was I Can See Clearly Now, Johnny Nash. And now we're going to go to some Tom Petty, kick up the beats a bit. And yeah, enjoy this mix of songs that me and my band will be playing tomorrow.

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1: Hi, I'm Bill Graff from Copps Avenue, and this is The Lake Loop. Today's segment on the recurring topic of local street names is subtitled, Never Assume. Cities are full of street signs with idyllic-sounding names that could have come right out of a developer's promotional brochure. In the early 1900s, when the former Frank Alice farm was being sold off in chunks, newspapers carried ads for new subdivisions like Lake Edge and Shore Acres. Besides sounding nice, they had the virtue of being literally true. Lake Edge was at the edge, or at least in sight of the edge, of Lake Monona. The Shore Acres neighborhood, as originally platted, sure enough did include some waterfront lots, although once the area filled in, the street itself, as those of us who lived on it used to joke, was acres from shore. A lovely, wintry, forested Currier and Ives vignette had to be the inspiration for Frostwood's Road, one would assume. Well, it turns out, no. There was a dude named Frost, and he had a woods named after him. It used to be called Frost's apostrophe S Woods, but street signs don't have room for lots of fancy punctuation, so it's Frostwood's Road to this day. If you want to consider it a tribute to frozen water crystals, I won't argue, but Frost would. Now I'm questioning everything. Was Shore Acres Road named after Dinah Shore or Pauly? Was Edna Taylor Parkway named after Edna's Taylor? Is Lake Edge Boulevard a riff on the bass player for Emerson, Lake and Palmer? Hey, Madison has a Beatles subdivision, so why not? And as long as we're lost in the woods, how about Maywood Road, a name that evokes springtime and greenery? But it's not named after the month or inspired by a tree. Would you believe a law firm? Woodward and May. I rest my case. Never assume. Thanks for riding along on this segment of The Lake Loop. I'm Bill Graff. Until next time, on your left.

0: Welcome back to Boogie Down. Thank you for tuning in tonight.
1: Tonight,
0: we got some more people in the studio now. That's. I don't know who that is.
2: That's Clover.
0: Whoa.
2: Ooh.
0: Oh boy.
2: Ooh. Oh. Oh. Oh. Oh.
3: Okay, I'll see you later.
0: So we just heard me and Bobby McGee, Janis Joplin, Clover. You guys say words. You can do a noise once or twice, but it's not very good radio content just to go, oh, unless there's some context to it.
3: Yeah, we're going to get kicked off the air.
0: So, you want to say any words?
2: Poo-poo.
0: I guess they did it. We just got a couple songs left. The next...
2: Six Habits.
0: The next one... It's Blister in the Sun by Violent Femmes. We also have a C sharp here. Do you know the last song that we're going to be hearing tonight?
3: Is it Rattlin' Bog?
0: Yeah, at least part of it, because this version's almost 9 minutes long.
3: Yeah.
0: Is that how long Rattlin' Bog usually is? Like,
3: I think it depends on how many objects you talk about and how fast you go. I didn't listen to this whole one. I don't know if you go, it's really fast, but...
0: Is that your goal, is to get fast?
3: Oh yeah.
0: So
3: fast as I can.
0: We're playing tomorrow night the Tart Cherries at the our neighborhood festival, and Kelvin always ends it.
3: Not too far away. Yeah.
0: Our set with always meaning this year and last year to Rattlin' Bog. He's singing it, so it's really fun. But he does his own version, so you know. Anyway, this is Blister in the Sun, Violent Femmes. Do y'all have any more words to say before I play a song?
2: Boop, boop, boop, boop.
0: Sterile?
2: No.
3: Okay. Seven.
0: Enjoy.

0: 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Your mic's not on. then at 9 p.m. we have The Seagull. You can catch Boogie Down every Wednesday from sit. Wait, what time can you catch Boogie Down, Stir or Cloves? Wednesdays?
1: Cloves not on.
0: I know, but it's from 6 to 7.
1: 67.
0: Close enough. We got one more song here, and that is Rattlin' Bog. This one's by Seamus Kennedy. Do you know who that is, Kelvin?
2: Seamus?
0: That's how it's written. Oh, man. I take everything way too literally. Enjoy it. I'll see you next week. We won't get through this whole song.
3: I think that's we're getting down near the Rattlin' Bog now.

0: And on that feather Jeff Perry here, inviting you to listen to This Week in Music History. Milestones this time around, American Bandstand premiered on national TV. Queen gave their final concert, and classic albums were released by Talking Heads, The Beatles, and The Stooges. You'll hear The Everly Brothers, Tony Bennett, U2, Roseanne Cash, The Shirelles, Louis Armstrong, Nirvana, and more. Wednesday night at 8 and Saturday morning at 9, it's This Week in Music History on WVMO.
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